0: coast to coast, we are United Blue. 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
3: Hi, I'm Kim Gartner, MLA for Kindersley Bigger. We are working every day to keep Saskatchewan strong and steady. We're focused on making sure our province remains the best place to live, work, and raise a family. 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
3: Good morning, West Central Saskatchewan. Here's what's coming up in your three-day forecast. Today, we're seeing a bit of a mix of sun and cloud in the north, though it should be clearing on early this morning. While our central and southern regions see clear skies and sunshine, though it may be a bit hazy today, with regional highs around 33. The entire region staying clear this evening, with lows of 14. Tomorrow looks to stay clear with sunshine across the region, with highs around 38. Our north and central region seeing some cloudy periods coming in tomorrow evening with a 30% chance of showers, while the south stays clear, with regional lows of 14. Sunday clears up again for west central with highs of 26, the north becoming cloudy again in the evening with a 40% chance of showers, our central and southern regions remaining clear, with regional lows of 8. I'm Terrence Vosh with your West Central Online weather.
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0: Looking like a hot one with a high of 35 south, 31 central and north. Light southeast winds all around the region helping out a bit as the warmth sets in. At night, cloud cover could enter the picture, bringing a chance of rain, a 60% chance region-wide, with lows hanging out around 14. Sunday, sunny, with highs of 27 around the area, before cloudy nighttime lows of 8, a 60% chance of showers possible for southern and central parts. Monday, cloud cover around the region with highs of 20, before skies clear out at night with lows down at 7. Then Tuesday, the sun returns for highs of 24 around west central, 26 to the south. Clear skies expected again at night with lows hovering around 10 degrees. Get the latest forecast at your fingertips. Download the West Central Online app today.
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0: West Texas Intermediate is down 55 cents to $83.91 a barrel, and Brent crude is down 60 cents to $90.14 a barrel. Natural gas is down 1.07% to 2.693 per gigajoule. 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

0: Boston, Saskatchewan's best music. Happy Friday, I'm Rob Carney. As I mentioned earlier this hour, there is no shortage of entertainment and recreational opportunities across our great province this weekend. I mean, if you looked at the map and put your finger somewhere and then looked up that community, you'll find something happening this weekend. And one of the biggest events is happening just outside of Moose Jaw. Hundreds of classic vehicles and thousands of visitors are going to be in Moose Jaw this weekend as we host the 2026 Western Canadian Nationals Car Show. The fun is underway. The actual car show is on this weekend. One of the organizers, Mel Anderson.
1: Yeah, so the physical car show is August 1st, August 2nd, Saturday, Sunday, 10 to 5. The car show is at our home, which we're 5 minutes east of Moose Jaw, just behind the Esso. If you go on to the Western Canadian National Car Site website, you can...

0: You'll see an Esso on the right side of the highway, and that's where you want to go. The show is on just behind that Esso this weekend.
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You know, speaking of the song Undone, we still do Undone every night on stage, and I do play that fleeting 16-bar flute solo in the middle. I still like singing. It's one of the best songs Randy ever wrote.

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3: Good afternoon, West Central Saskatchewan. Here's what's coming up in your three-day forecast. We're seeing sunshine today, though our north and central regions are becoming more of a mix of sun and cloud this afternoon, coming with a risk of a thunderstorm. Regional

Air conditioners will be humming this long weekend. The hot weather here to stay for a couple more days. Enjoy it. I'm Barry Weiss with the greatest hits of all time and a fun little long weekend song from Bell Stars.